will fade eventually. So if our time is running out, day after day, we'll make the mundane a masterpiece. Oh my, my, oh my, my love, I take one look at you, you're taking

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this town's lost its faith, our colors will fade eventually. So if our time is running out, day after day, we'll make the mundane a masterpiece. Oh my, my, oh my, my love, I take one look at you, you're taking me

0: 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This is Coolio with the flow, a.k.a. El Cool Magnifico.
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Get it cracking in the club when you hear the shit. Drop it like it's hot, drop it.

Drink some margaritas by string of blue lights. Listen to the mariachi play at midnight. Are you with me? Are you with me?

Energy. Smoke weed every day, day, day, day, day, day. Vi mixar alla dina partyfavoriter hela måndagen. Energy.

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1: 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Basse

lost its faith. Our colors will fade eventually. So if our time is running out, day after day, we'll make the mundane a masterpiece. Oh my, my, oh my, my love, I take one look at you, you're taking me out.

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Listen to the mariachi play at midnight. Are you with me? Are you with me?

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Oh my, my, oh my, my love, I take one look at you, you're taking me.